0: just for a set of tricks.
1: If you can't love yourself, how in the hell you gonna love somebody else? Can I get an amen in here?
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0: 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Just one night, all we got. Just one night, all we got. 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
1: I ain't got time for you, baby. 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